0: New FM backing local.
1: That's how it was growing up in my folly. But it was so obscene, the whole idea of life was flipped like a true come dream. Used to fuss and fight a lot growing up, but

0: work, but they choose not to. Can someone help? What do you think here? So we've used this question to reach out to the most informed people in the world.
1: Yeah.
0: The Rush Whānau.
1: Yes, sir.
0: For some help over who it is that we think is in the wrong. Is it the parents who are taking this kid's money? Or is the kid complaining because the parents are asking for money?
1: Mm-hmm.
0: Who is in the wrong? We're checking the text line. Somebody texts through saying, I would charge my daughter $100 per week when she turns 18 and put it into a savings account, just like Henry said. Hoping once she moves out at 25, it'll be enough for a house deposit. Hopefully this is what the parents are doing to this child.
2: Chances are,
1: I feel like if that is what they're doing to the child, then maybe they need to be clear about mm-hmm. it. Because I have seen this thing online, but this was an American family where the mum gave like the kids a budget. Then, you know, they say pay this for your rent. And what they actually did for per child was the amount that they took away from the child to pay for their rent, they did actually put into account per kid. And when they eventually all turned 18, or when they had decided they're going to move out, mum and dad said, cool, this is what you've got. You used it to like buy your furniture or whatever. So they had like some money just to kickstart them when they moved out. That's okay to not tell your child if they're still in school, in high school, in primary. But if they're of working age and I think they're a young adult, you need to be clear and say, look, this is what I'm actually going to do with your money then.
0: Someone else has said, it all comes down to circumstances and everyone is different. Always remember there is two sides to every story. It's easy for one to make an assumption which comes from one's own experiences. However, one must always hear both sides of the story before one can say anything about it, I guess.
1: Yeah.
0: Mm-hmm.
1: Have you decided?
0: I have. And you know what? I will do this to my child, but I'm going to say that the parents are mullies. And I'll let you know why. You may say that's hypocritical, Henry, because you're going to take your kids' money. Yeah, I am, because it's my kids. And I bought them into this world.
1: I'm going to take it right out.
0: But no, I would say the parents are the mullie on account of you chose to have children, right?
1: Mm-hmm.
0: You chose to get down and dirty.
1: Can you? Sorry, while sorry, Henry's talking, passionate. He's holding a fan in his hand. I'm getting a little bit scared. Thank you for putting that down.
0: The parents decided to have this child, whether it was a conscious decision or not.
1: Or not, yeah, yeah.
0: But you had 9 months to prepare yourself. You knew that there was a bun growing in that oven. You should have got your finances together. Whether that means you have to get 55 more jobs, I understand the struggle is hard. And
1: it really is.
0: It is going to be tough.
1: Mm-hmm.
0: But your priority is to make sure that this kid gets the best life possible.
1: Ah.
0: And I would want to set my kids up
1: for success.
0: For success. And that means me not borrowing money off my child or taking my child's money. Because I want to make sure that you, every dollar that you earn is yours.
1: I like that.
0: To do whatever you can. So I'm going to say that the parents are the mullies. Get your shh together. Go out and get a job, even if it's at Counter, even if it's at McDonald's. That's money coming into your back pocket, right? Mm-hmm. And I don't know the situation. Maybe it is that you can't work. Maybe you've got no toes. I don't know. Maybe the gout's got you real good.
1: If you've got no towels, you can work online because you can type, right?
0: Exactly. But I don't understand what it is. But there should be no parent putting their child in that position where they feel guilty for not supporting the household.
1: I'm still undecided, and I normally don't leave who's the mullie undecided, but I feel like for this particular situation,
0: yeah, it is a situation.
1: Sorry,
0: you're right.
1: Situation, I do really need to just know a little bit more of the finer details. But
0: on the text line, ladies and gentlemen, from what I can gather,
1: who are they saying is the mullie in today?
0: The kid.
1: That's absolutely crazy.
0: They're saying if you live in their household, help contribute.
1: ART, la vie de son, it's 424 on your FM.

0: 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At 4:20, you're tuning into The Rush. Let's jump into feedback four.
1: Thank you.
2: Wait a minute.
1: Not even the
0: really?
3: Yeah, I've seen this online and somebody was reaching out for help and I said, well, you've come to the right place. There's nobody better to help you than The Rush Fana. And the message that was posted goes like this. I want to learn to budget, but my parents take all my pay and give me $200 a week to help fund the household, right? Mm-hmm. They keep saying I should be grateful because they raised me. They're not even that old. They can still

T.I. Let him know. And we want you to know that we are New Fan to be the Pacific. It is Unionites Mix Show. Oh, for sure. I am fobbing up tonight. Not only am I fobbing up, like, I am getting these mixes like

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1: I need you to be my peace, my safe space. 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

0: brother. It's on New FM, the beat of the Pacific. Gabs and Reese here on the morning shack. Seeing that I was the winner for today.
1: I think I'm
0: What we got going on?
2: Let's make a toast with water.
3: Time to make a toast. Lift up all your drinks, everybody. I just realized I didn't actually win. You did. I've been used to winning all week.
0: You only won twice this week.
3: Okay, my bad.
0: Okay, anyways, this is the time where we celebrate people, man. Raise your water bottles, your protein shakers, your wine glasses, maybe. Who knows? Anyways, for my very first toast, I want to give a massive ass shout out to the boys, Smash Proof. That's Sid Diamond, Beach. Can't forget about Ty. So much talent in that rap group right there.
3: That's right.
0: Apparently the toughest rap group of all time.
3: That's right, they are.
0: I want to give a massive shout out to those guys, man. They've been paving the way for, you know, especially South Auckland musicians back in the days, man. I honestly, when I used to see these guys on the TV, on Juice TV, I would be like, going, oh, damn, man, these guys are so cool. And they're from, they look like me.
3: Mm.
0: You know what I mean? So, yeah, massive shout out to the boys.
3: Is Smash that Proof. Who you guys were trying to be, Smash Proof?
0: Who, Brothers Laws?
3: Yeah.
0: Oh, we were trying to be everyone mixed into one. We were trying to be anything that gets us the funding. Whatever that sounded like, we were rolling with it. Anyway.

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1: I would have so much in store for you, baby.
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1: I'd be a knight in shining armor. But guess what?

I don't think that you should work tomorrow. She said, first of all, I'm still going in like Rich, homie, Quine, but with you and me, God, man, it feels so intense. I already seen that movie, but I will go again with you. I got a few I've been tending to, but tonight...